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3: Good morning, Sunday morning across Malta and Gozo. How are you? My name is Dave here, getting your day started. Hot and sunny is what we're looking at once again, and starting of the week, hot and sunny as well. We might start seeing the first few clouds of September roll around by Wednesday. But for today, it's highs of 34 degrees Celsius, feeling like 37. It's lows of 25 degrees Celsius, probably feeling like 27. And there's a bit of wind and a UV of 8, so still a hot day. Let's get it started with this from Alex Warren.
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town's lost its faith. Our colors will fade eventually. So if our time is running out, day after day, we'll make the mundane a masterpiece. Oh my, my, oh my, my love. I take one look at you, you're taking me out.

Spa, Clooney, Free Your Mind on A97 Bay. My name is Dave here with you, keeping company till 10 a.m. How are you? Getting the first official full weekend of September going. And we might have started with a nice long weekend, right? Did you take Monday off? Do you get to relax, take it easy, a nice 4-day weekend, huh? I don't really-

0: one of the stronger vocals on the playlist by far. Sienna Spyro, Great Expectation on 897 Bait. Sunday morning across Malta and Gozo. How are you? What's happening? Did you book tomorrow off? Or they just remind you to do that and you're going to be texting your boss this morning. Be like, hey boss, please, sorry, I like missed my shot. Or, you know, I'm not feeling amazing. You know, I could take a nice long weekend to recover. 9900897. You get in touch as we continue with Harry Styles and Sabrina Carpenter up next.
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5: 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Bay.

James Hyde, Don't Wake Me Up on 897 Bay. How are you? Sunday morning across Malta and Gozo. Ritien's waking up this morning. Massive good morning to you. She's getting the day going. She took Monday off. She's got a nice long weekend. Same with Michael on the socials. I can see Mark, Lucas as well. We're all enjoying a nice 4-day weekend. Of course, we need it before school, right? Oh.

0: Sonny Federa. Let me be in your arms on 897 Bass. Sunday morning across Malta and Gozo. How are you? My name is Dave here. Keep you company till 10 a.m. I've got to let you know what's happening yesterday week, right? Because next Sunday is going to be a big weekend right after a nice long weekend. If you took tomorrow off, right? So we get a nice kickback. Enjoy it. Let's get Sunday started. I'm going to tell you exactly what's happening next Saturday after Stella Lefty, George Ezra next.
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for the last few days of summer. I'd say a summer anthem from George Ezra. Anyone for you? On 897 Bay, good morning. Just past 7:45. Sunday morning across Malta and Gozo. My name is Dave here with you, getting your day started as promised. Next Saturday, it's going to be big. It's going to be loud. It's going to be proud. Pride is back in Valletta. Saturday, 12 September from 5 p.m. We're rolling out with the Bay Float and the biggest party on site. You got to join us. If you want to warm up a bit, we've got some Pride anthems tossing across the week as well. So don't miss out on that. Brand new music now from Jazzy.

0: X number one on Base of 40 and the official anthem of the World Cup 2026, which passed and it got popular after it passed. It's a bit funny, right? But to be fair, bit of a banger. You know, always gotta love a bit of Shakira. Can't say no to her, can you? It's almost 8 o'clock across Malta and Gozo. Good morning. How are you? Sunday morning. Let's get your day started. Let's have a look at the weather. And I've got Zara Larsson up next.
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1: Good morning. 8 o'clock across Malta and Gozo, almost Sunday morning. How are you? My name is Dave. Highs of 34 degrees Celsius for today. Feeling like 37 degrees Celsius. Summer just refuses to finish. Although towards the next weekend is when we should start hopefully seeing a little bit of cool weather. For now, lows of 25 at its lowest. A little bit of a wind, actually not bad today. Force is 3 to 4, so that's quite a bit of a breeze. UV of 8 though, so you know the drill. Keep the sunblock on.
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massive on the playlist. Adela, Ain't in LA on 897 Bay. Name might be a little bit new to you because she is. She's actually a fresh artist on the playlist. But for those of you that might have watched the documentary or the show on how Cat's Eye was formed, the debut Dream Academy in 2023. I mean, everyone knows about Cat's Eye at this point, right? Adela was actually supposed to be a Cat's Eye member, but she didn't make the cut. And she said, you know what? Forget you guys, to put it nicely. I'm gonna show you how it's done. And Friday is when she actually released her first debut album, Prima. And when I tell you everyone's loving it, it is an understatement. Like, the reviews are in, it's going crazy. I heard a few tracks off of it. And to be honest, it does sound a little Cat's Eye as a style, but she does stand out as a solo performer. And props to her. I mean, she's like kind of doing One Direction, but if there was like a sixth member that was never allowed to join. Pictured like that, just to get the full story. Anyway, Sunday morning across Malta and goes, this is summer, no? Let's play some summer tunes. Jonas Blue now. I'm going on.

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0: Dustin, a bit of a throwback for you. Sunday morning, Architects with Buddy Move on 897 Bay. Good morning, how are you? My name is Dave. Here getting your Sunday started, and the grid, when I tell you the Formula One grid is heating up, it's not just the tires. It's the team principals, it's the drivers, it's the starting lineup. Like, if you haven't seen it, I'm going to catch you up, right, real soon, right after Taylor Swift. Oh, plus, just in case you're not interested in Formula One, I suggest you stick around because your Formula One friends are going to be talking about this today, so you might as well just know a few tidbits anyway.
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2: Bang.

Still massive on the playlist, Tyla with Chanel on 897 Bay. Good morning. How are you? Dave here with you. Waking you up this morning, just past 8:30 across Malta and Gozo. And we are looking at the grid in Monza for today, right? We go racing. Again, I'm not used to this. I'm used to, you know, waiting for races a long time. But now we've got, boom, a race this weekend, a race the weekend after. We take a little break and another race then. Because, yes, we're finally back after the summer break. We go racing at 4 o'clock today. 3 o'clock, actually. Sorry, 3 o'clock. I don't want you to miss it. And I just saw a video of Toto Wolff, the team principal of Mercedes, smashing his screen. And I had to find out why, because I had missed the qualifying. I know exactly why. That's because Pierre Gasly is sitting on pole. Now, will he be able to keep the first place is a question, because behind him, he's got George Russell sniffing around, looking for that place that he really fought for. There's Charles Leclerc, there's Lewis Hamilton, and Max Verstappen. Piastri was supposed to start third. He got dropped down. I think he got a penalty or something, but he got really good timings on the board. Even Franco Colapinto, I think both of them, Franco Colapinto and Pierre Gasly, the car just felt like working this weekend, right? So for all of you fans of that team, then you've got quite a weekend to watch, finally. It's one of those, you know, middle ground teams, middle of the grid teams that sometimes pull off a fantastic show. So I think it's all to play for, and I kind of don't blame Toto for almost breaking his screen. I think there was a bit of a technicality. I am sad to see that Kimi is starting so far down the grid, but that's what you get when you have to stay messing around with your car, right? If you have to fix it, then you know, it messes up your timings, which is a shame, because I think Kimi is going to pull Max Verstappen and, like, you know, swivel his way up the grid. And maybe, well, I doubt Kimi will win, but I'd like him to. I am quite a bit of a Kimi fan. I'm looking forward to seeing what Max can do in the first corner as well. It's all to play for, and there's so many things going on in Monza. We've got to keep chatting soon, but for now, this is Cat's Eye with Animal.

0: biggest throwbacks across Malta and Gozo, David Guetta, When Love Takes Over. A bit of a sing-along. I know that you know the words to that, and I know you are singing along just a little bit. Even if it's just in your head, it still counts. How are you? Sunday morning, let's continue with Olivia Dean.
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Still Massive on the playlist. Dave here with you, getting your day started on 897 Bay. How are you, Formula One fans? What a weekend we've got looking forward to us. Now, apart from, of course, the crazy grid with Pierre Gasly sitting on pole, they've also been busy. Man, they were having a dinner right on the starting grid, literally on the track, like a really long table. Most of the people and the teams, I think there's a lot of team principals and drivers, they just sat down for a massive dinner in Monza. Apparently, tradition. This is the first time I've seen it. I think it's a bit of a marketing stunt, right? But yes, it's quite an interesting watch, quite interesting to see. And have you seen Lightning McQueen having a few laps around? Because apparently, you know, we're promoting everything this weekend, and there is a fully Lightning McQueen-esque branded up car that's doing the laps in Monza as well, alongside safety car, obviously not for the actual race, but for, well, promotional purposes, you know how it is. Anyway, it's something interesting. I'll take it. It's something different, just like when they have the Lego car races. Those are always fun as well. So absolutely loving what's going on Monza. We go racing at 3 o'clock today. This is-

0: Alex Warren has been all over TikTok promoting his new music, new album out by him as well. But that's Fever Dream on 897 Bay, 8 o'clock across Malta and Gozo. Dave here with you, getting your day started. Tennis fans, I've got something special. Sorry, my voice decided to log off. Tennis fans, there you go. I've got something special for you coming up right after the weather.
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1: Bright and sunny across Malta and Gozo. Summer ain't leaving us just yet, even though we kicked off the first weekend of September. Highs of 34 degrees Celsius, but feeling like 37. Whew. Hot. A UV of 8 still. We're looking at lows of 25 degrees Celsius. And to be honest, the evenings I am looking forward to because they are a bit cooler. And there's a bit of a breeze throughout the day as well.
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0: You gotta start brushing up on your tennis facts, on your music trivia, on anything and everything, because we are sending you to the ATP Nitto Finals in Turin. All right, that's tennis. And we are looking for the biggest tennis fans, because we're basically kind of playing tennis ourselves on air between Bay Breakfast and Bay Drive. All right, starting next week on the 14th, Monday, the 14th of September, is when Bay Breakfast are going to be playing up the first serve. You'll have 45 seconds to get on the line with us. Quick fire tennis, music, pet-related questions, because it's all thanks to Purina Pro Plan, right? You know, the best thing for your pet. So you got to get ready to answer those questions fast, and you've got to be the top of our scoreboard at the end of the week. Then in the afternoon, we pass it on to Ryan and Gail back and forth for 2 weeks. We'll have two finalists head-to-head get on the tennis court with some of our presenters. Whoever wins takes it away. All right, the ATP Nitto Finals in Turin is not one to miss for you tennis fans out there. That's a proper prize, flights and accommodation included. Of course, we treat you well. Check out bay.com.mt for all the details. And all thanks to Purina Pro Plan, you could be heading to one of the biggest tennis events of the year.

0: Sunday morning across Malta and Gozo. Love that song only because of the beatboxing. And part of me thinks that Justin Timberlake actually recorded that beatboxing himself. If he didn't, I know he can. And if he didn't, that might even be Charlie Puth. Have you ever seen him beatboxing? Absolute legend. Good morning. How are you? My name is Dave. I'm here getting your day started. I've got the biggest tunes sorted right for you right here. It's Ray on the way.
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is Use Across Malta and Gozo, live wherever you need us on bay.com. That's empty as well. Good morning, my name is Dave. You're locked in to 897 Bay, and it's the end of an era this year with the chicken shop date. Amelia Dimeldenberg, I think is how you pronounce her name, has officially announced that she's doing the last few episodes of this chicken shop date, and she's got some names on that roster. I mean, Lewis Hamilton was on there, Timothy Chalamet, Billie Eilish, you name it, she had

0: Kings of Leon, You Somebody on 897B. Good morning, Dave here with you, getting your morning started. And on the way, I'm going to tell you how from tomorrow morning, you could get one step closer to a brand new bathroom.
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0: a throwback. Shapeshifters with Lola's team on 897 Bay. Good morning to you. My name is Dave. If you've woken up, if you've already headed into your bathroom this morning, no, I don't need to know what you did, but I do need to know how you felt looking at it and thinking, needs a refresh.
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1: Jason Derulo, Riding Solo, closing off. 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We've actually got the hottest hits of the week on the way. Jake is back with Bass Top 40. 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I'll be back to you with you tomorrow afternoon. Actually, on your nice long holiday, if you took Monday off, I'll be here keeping company instead of Ryan and Gail. So I'll catch you then. Ciao.
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Fall off what? 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Called your bluff, better cite the source. Fame ain't something that I need no.